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Check it out.

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No programming, just style and grace. 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When music hits, it's never pain. 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Enjoy your soul, so levitate. 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Release tension and distress. 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

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It's a secret that he'll give to none. The drug gives the clown power, means his circus can never be stopped, and his dream can go unhindered till the last human.

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Enjoy!

0: year. It's a true story, y'all. My grandfather, back in 43, he caught hair. 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
1: Yes, my people. This is Shasha Mali, calling from Ghana in West Africa. Bigging up Kandake Queen. Enough respect, see? Bless the track. One love. 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
1: 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And ska is the new beat from the West Indies, from Jamaica. 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

0: 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That boy needs therapy.
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0: That boy needs therapy.
1: You're lying down on the couch.
2: What does that mean?
1: You're a nut. You're crazy in the coconut.
2: What does that mean?
0: That boy needs therapy.
2: I'm gonna kill you.
0: That boy needs therapy.
2: Brannigazoo, let's have a chew. I wanna count three.
0: That boy needs therapy.
3: He was white as a sheep.
4: And he also made false teeth.

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0: Sometimes a parrot talks.

0: 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I don't understand the things you say. I can't understand a single word. I don't understand you. I just don't understand you. I cannot understand you. I don't understand you.
1: I heard a sound.

pastorale mécanique. Ken Bouchier presents another exciting glimpse of a living legend in the making. The summer of the Big Kahuna. Big Kahuna! 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

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So tonight, Rasta may play you good music. Good Rasta infused lyrics and music, you know, so stick your dial here and enjoy Rasta, you know. Blessed love.

0: Yes, I. Rasta, you know? Playing some kind of women facets of music that intersperses wisdom and taking it slow, you know? Taking it slow and making music. Make the talking and just jam music is the best music. From the woman, cha. Maria Brown.
1: Only a fool learn from his own experience.
0: That's in Busta Baroka.
1: Experience teach wisdom.
0: Officially.
1: 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Live in the moment.

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It's been a pleasure, yeah. 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Yeah man. Especially all the Ganja posse, you know.

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